Right. I got like four more things to do, and then I will go outside, be with my friends, have fun, and just not think about tomorrow.

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I need a band, I need a band.

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So they take me in on a chain to Long Beach. And now they lock me up in the cell behind the courtroom in Long Beach while I'm awaiting to be heard on my traffic offenses, parking tickets. And I'm panicked. I'm thinking, you know, my God, man, while I'm here, don't hold me. Actually, what's to stop them? I mean, what's really to stop them? Oh, I assumed that maybe someday my mother would realize that I should have gotten out. No, she was nice. No, she would have known. But still, what's to stop them? And I'm panicked. And finally, they called me.

0: Orgelsolo und ein Drumbreak. Das sind die Zutaten vom Funky Organ Donor, also dem Organspender, der so gar nichts mit Trip-Hop zu tun hat. Das ist auch eine Stärke der Platte, dass sie sich zum Teil nicht einordnen lässt. Das Album hat ihm einige Türen geöffnet, wie er uns erzählt.
1: Well, I mean, it opened the doors for so many different possibilities. And I think what I didn't realize at that time is that for a time, you could literally do almost anything you want to do. And I was offered a lot of interesting, a lot of not so interesting work in the film world. And I was even offered a movie role.
2: But, for what?
1: It was that movie, they ended up having Tricky in the movie. It was a Bruce Willis movie. It was the French director. I can't remember the movie, but it came out.
2: Was it Fifth Element?
1: Yes, Fifth Element. My reaction at that time was, well, a lot of this is pretty corny and I don't want to do this and this isn't what I'm about. And then suddenly when you say no a lot, all the opportunities stop coming. And I thought everybody just really loved my music, but really it's just you're cool for a minute. And I'm glad in retrospect that I managed that time well, because if I think was a little more immature, maybe I would have been like, yeah, I'll do that. But I didn't want to be a clown.
2: Also er sagt,